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1: Mad. Some idiot boy there. You should go ahead and pop some corn and grab a stool. The boy's about to break some news. All the numbers are final, no t-shirts, no vinyl. Y'all about to make me Richie like Lionel, for real. And that's the truth. 16 hours ahead in Melbourne, I don't even know what's going on back.

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3: 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Time crossing these state lines. 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
1: Game time. Of course, Future, Tyler, absolutely loving this collaboration since it came through. Speaking about collaborations, I absolutely love. We got some major anthems from Tyler and Zara Larsson. Zara Larsson and Shakira, Chris Breezy from That Brown Project, and so much more. It's a beautiful start to a beautiful new day right here at your heartbeat station, your Beat 97. 1 FM. My name is Big Shetty on the beat. Apologies yesterday, couldn't hold it down on the show. Spent most of the time getting my health checked and everything. This weather has been quite messed up. Anyone else notice we're treating malaria literally every 2 AK market days? But anyway, it is what it is right now. The mosquitoes, a hybrid, insecticides not working anymore.

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2: 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I am Eugenia Uma. Here are the headlines. Tinubu sends State Police Amendment Bill to Senate. Senate adjourns emergency plenary on State Police Overrep's death. Kenya to charge students for murder in deadly dormitory fire. Plus, Shell gets new Eagles contract, handed Olympic Eagles job. And other news in detail. President Bola Tinubu.
3: Good morning.
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1: 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I am Eugenia Uma. Here are the headlines. Tinubu sends State Police Amendment Bill to Senate. Senate adjourns emergency plenary on State Police Overrep's death. Kenya to charge students for murder in deadly dormitory fire. Plus, Shell gets new Eagles contract, handed Olympic Eagles job. And other news in detail. President Bola Tinubu has transmitted a constitution and alteration bill seeking the establishment of state police to the Senate. The Senate President Godswill Akpabio made this known during plenary, adding that the Senate will consider the constitutional amendment bill today. Akpabio also announced that the states have promised to consider the state police bill on the same day once they receive it. The proposed legislation seeks to amend relevant provisions of the 1999 Constitution to create a legal framework for state police across the Federation. In a related development, the Senate has suspended consideration of the highly anticipated state police bill and all other legislative business at its emergency plenary session to honor the memory of a member of the House of Representatives, Honorable Yahaya Tungu, whose death cast a sombre mood over the National Assembly. The upper chamber had reconvened from recess amid expectations that lawmakers would accelerate action on the proposed constitutional amendment seeking to establish state police across the Federation, a measure widely seen as a major step in the ongoing efforts to reform Nigeria's security architecture. However, proceedings were cut short after Senate President Godswill Akpabio announced the death of Tungu, who represented the Kwame Funakaye Federal Constituency of Gombe State in the House of Representatives. Borno State Government has received the United Kingdom's Deputy Chief of Defence Staff, Lieutenant General Charlie Collins, for a high-level assessment of bilateral defence cooperation with the Nigerian Army. The British Defence Staff West Africa announced the visit in a post on its official X handle. According to the military, the visit underscores the UK's ongoing support for Nigeria-led initiatives aimed at enhancing security and promoting regional stability in West Africa amid persistent threats from terrorism and insurgency. This latest engagement comes as Nigeria enhances its transnational cooperation in the fight against banditry and terrorism, particularly in the northern region. The Inspector General of Police, Olatunji Disu, has called for deeper collaboration between the police, communities, traditional institutions, and other stakeholders to effectively tackle insecurity across the country. He also made a passionate plea for an end to the deep-seated mutual suspicion between law enforcement and citizens, declaring that sustainable security can only be achieved when there is genuine trust on both sides. This made the call during a strategic stakeholders' engagement on security in Awka, the Anambra State capital, represented by the Deputy Inspector General of Police in charge of the Southeast Geopolitical Zone, DIG Kenechukwu Omuemele. The IGP stressed that effective crime fighting depends on mutual trust and confidence between the police and the communities they serve. The Director General of the National Youth Service Corps, NYSC, Brigadier General Olakunle Nafiu, has cautioned Corps members against engaging in partisan politics as Nigeria moves closer to the 2027 general elections. He gave the warning during a town hall meeting with 2026 Batch B Stream 1 Corps members at the temporary NYSC orientation camp in Amada, Akko local government area of Gombe State. Nafiu stressed that the credibility and integrity of the NYSC scheme rests on its long-standing tradition of political neutrality, warning that any involvement in partisan activities could undermine public trust in the institution. He warned specifically against corps members attending political rallies in NYSC uniforms or insignia, saying such actions could be easily misinterpreted by the public and media as institutional bias. 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Still to come, our foreign sports and entertainment. Away from the national stories, Kenyan prosecutors said they will charge a number of students with the murder of 16 schoolmates in the burning of a dormitory in late May that shocked the East African country. 16 pupils aged between 18 and 15 died and 132 were injured in a fire that broke out shortly after midnight on 28 May in a dormitory at the Utumishi Girls' School in Gilgil, about 100 kilometers north of Nairobi. 9 pupils from the school, which mainly caters for the children of police officers, are still in police custody. Most of them were arrested the day after the tragedy on charges of arson. Junta ruled Niger has officially submitted its request to withdraw from the International Criminal Court, ICC, the Hague-based tribunal said, 9 months after announcing the move alongside allies Mali and Burkina Faso. The three Sahelian countries are all ruled by hardline military governments that came to power in coup between 2020 and 2023 and have turned their backs on the West. They jointly announced their withdrawal from the ICC in September last year, calling the court an instrument of neocolonial repression in the hands of imperialism. In a statement sent to AFP, the ICC said it had received an instrument of withdrawal on June 18th from Niger, led by General Abdourahmane Tiani. The request will take effect on June 18th, 2027, the court said, 1 year after notification. In the world of sports, Chairman of the National Sports Commission, Shehu Diko, has confirmed that Super Eagles head coach Eric Shell will remain in charge of Nigeria's senior national team and also handle the under-23 team after both parties reached an agreement on a new contract. Diko disclosed this following a meeting between officials of the National Sports Commission and the Nigeria Football Federation in Abuja, where plans for the future of the national teams were discussed. Shell's initial 2-year contract is due to expire at the end of 2026, and negotiations over an improved deal have been ongoing in recent months. After a third-place finish at the 2025 AFCON in Morocco, the Franco-Malian coach was reported to have requested a monthly salary package of $130,000, which would also cover the remuneration of his assistants, among other conditions. Providing an update on the talks, Diko revealed that an agreement had been reached and that the new terms would include remuneration as well as provisions for Shell's backroom staff. The 2026 FIFA World Cup group stage has begun to take shape, with 6 teams securing qualification for the round of 32, while 4 teams have been eliminated after the second round of group matches. Co-hosts Mexico and United States have all booked their places in the knockout stage alongside Germany, Argentina, France, and Norway. Mexico became the first team to qualify, topping Group A after victories over South Africa and Korea Republic. In the world of entertainment, in 2011, American rapper and actor 50 Cent encountered an unexpected setback in the production of his drama film when legendary Nigerian author Chinua Achebe declined a reported $1 billion offer to permit the use of the title Things Fall Apart. The film, which explores the story of an American football player battling cancer, had initially been set to carry the same title as Achebe's iconic 1958 novel. However, the Achebe Foundation firmly rejected the proposal, with his legal representatives noting that the work, published 17 years before 50 Cent's birth, remains one of the most widely read texts in modern African literature and a cornerstone of global literacy heritage. According to reports, Achebe's team made it clear that the intellectual property would not be licensed for even $1 billion, emphasizing the cultural and historical weight of the title. With that entertainment story, we end the news. But before we go, let's take a listen at stories that made headlines. President Bola Tinubu has transmitted a constitutional alteration bill seeking the establishment of state police to the Senate. Senate has suspended consideration of

0: Morning Rush.
1: State of Mind, DJ Tunes and Wizkid. And of course, Wizkid has been teasing new album on socials, especially on Twitter, and fans can't wait to lay hands on it. Because when it comes to these, your faves, taunting new music, it can be quite a bit of a long drama. Remember while we were waiting for the most recent project he dropped? It took a while. But then again, while that is ongoing, a lot of very interesting thirst traps have been going on social. Some call it thirst traps, but I feel like they're just loving messages. Jada P, of course, Wizkid's manager, posted a few days ago, I think 2 days ago, saying, "It gets so lonely when he's not around." And I'm like, wow, I love it. But some others have been, you know, signaling it to mean something else. I don't know.

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3: 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Friends, we've been looking at a very interesting topic on build the ecosystem of partners across decades. And I've talked about the 30s, 40s, 50s, and 60s, which sounded a bit dry. But today, I want to step on the corridor of the sage, which is the 70s. And this is an aspirational place where I will probably end and step into a new dimension. So for those in the 70s, you find you can call it the sage and the institutional anchor space. This is where the theme is about transcending and blessing. You'll find that in this decade, folks in that decade sit at the apex of the ecosystem as true elder statesmen or institutional sages. They do not chase networks. The ecosystem gravitates towards them for validation, wisdom, and arbitration. But I also would say that there are some in their 60s who are already classified within the stage of institutional anchors, and you could call them sages in their rights. But when you are in your 70s, this is a picture that comes through. Number one, you are the seeker. By no means am I saying this differently from saying you are the council. Your ecosystem consists of active CEOs, political leaders, community builders, who will come to your porch for counsel. You are the ultimate sounding board, detached from the day-to-day battle, but deeply invested in the outcome. A second part that explains this beautiful age or band is the archive partners, historians, biographers, and institutional trustees who ensure that the frameworks, values, and organizational cultures you spent decades building are permanently encoded for future generations. And finally, the ultimate inner circle lands in the 70s, a deeply protective, intimate ecosystem of family, lifelong friends, spiritual and philosophical peers, focusing on holistic peace, reflection, and celebrating a well-integrated life. Well, when you look at all of this put together, there are three core rules for ecosystem longevity. Number one, the 33% rule of relationship allocation is key. What do I mean? To keep your ecosystem healthy across every decade. Underline that very well, whether in your 30s, 40s, 50s, 60s, or 70s or beyond. To keep your ecosystem healthy across every decade, always ensure your network is balanced. What do I mean? One, 33% will be above you. That is, people you can learn from, mentors and sages. So if you are in your 70s, obviously, you know there may be lesser people to look up to, but the reality is that if you can still garner about 30% in your pool, that's fantastic. But we'll not be able to dig in so much. So tomorrow we'll continue and I'll unpack the three core rules for ecosystem longevity. Don't miss it, friends. Goodbye.
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your life. Enjoying the alternative countdown right here, serving you the best alternative hits from Nigeria. And I love the fact that a lot of hip-hop stars are on the alternative charts as well. Even though it tends to feed back to some controversial questions people tend to bring up every now and then, should a rapper be in so and so genre? But I feel if you want to express yourself fully in the creative space that you're in, then your music should blend across genres. Big shout out to the likes of Files the Bad Guy, big shout out to the likes of Udumo the Black, and a number of others who always make sure they keep that line as blurry as possible while we enjoy great tunes. Files this week with the song Omoge at number one, paying massive homage to a big Fuji tune from back in the day. My name is Big Shady on the Beat. This is your morning rush on the Beat 97.9 FM. Final hour coming through, and I got a tricky question for you, especially in this economy. Speaking of, have you caught up with that tune, Hen Roshan? Economy, right here on your Heartbeat Station.

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Because if you do,

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Think I finally understand the lesson. 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Second time around I wrote a letter. Third time around I thought I had it figured, but I knew it was still some resistance I've been fighting through.

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1: Final hour on the Morning Rush, and this one is a big question, especially for everyone out there who's putting in the work and hoping to make that big break, and you just find out that something you've been doing just for fun turns out to be something people could pay huge money for. My name is Big Money. My name is Big Money. Good Lord. My name is Big Shetty on the beat. This is your Morning Rush, and indeed maybe we'll be called Big Money someday soon. I love it. Anyway, a couple in the US recently found out that something they did for content online just for the fun of it is something they could actually make a whole lot of money for, that they even went as far as retiring from their 9-to-5 jobs. This African-American couple have been engaging in all kinds of massage and body therapy content on social media, from massages to foot scrub exfoliation and the rest of that. One in particular was an application of honey made exfoliating substances on the foot. And on this particular day, the husband had actually applied, I'm not sure if he's a husband now, had actually applied, he's a husband, yes, it was the husband, had actually applied the honey-made substance on his wife's foot in an attempt to exfoliate the skin. Now, they posted this content online, and it turns out people were willing to pay money to see more of that specific content. Apparently, the insight on the platform had hinted that people liked more of that particular content than anything else. In fact, people were willing to pay as much as $250 per subscription. And the man is like, Nkechi, ebe like say we don't retire. And that is how

condition, and you know, if you can tell from my voice, not exactly top shape, but do the best that we can right here on the show. Let me know what you think. Do you think it's a little bit too much, or do you think God just created a new way for them to make money as a couple? Let me know on Facebook and on X. We're at the Beat97ABJ. I'm making a date yet again tomorrow to hold it down right here at your Heartbeat station. But for now, for the final hour, I'll be taking your comments and responding as well on socials. Remember, we're at the Beat97ABJ. Peace and love. See you tomorrow.

I reminisce sometimes. I try to fight it, but I can't deny. These feelings got me on a slow decline.

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0: cheat.
1: And I'm tired of you. 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Cause I frown on you. 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I ain't bowing down to not damn one of you. Fashion killer ain't a gun on me. 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What? Real rap. 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
0: Excuse me, ladies and gentlemen. I don't mean to disturb, but this is a robbery. Yes, you heard. Now, I'm gonna need everybody on the left to get undressed. Call phones, cars, keys to the cars. On my right, don't move, don't make a sound, you be out of your life.
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1: 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High crossing these state lines.

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2: 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I am Eugenia Uma with the headline news on The Beat 97.9 FM Abuja. The special advisor to the president on information and strategy, Bayo Onanuga, has defended the economic policies of President Bola Tinubu, saying he does not personally see the level of hunger often highlighted in public discourse. In an interview, Onanuga cited improvements in road infrastructure as one of the visible outcomes of the administration's policies, recounting a recent trip from Ibadan to Lagos.
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Outside is back to what it was, you know what I'm saying? Atlanta, tell you about my run, you know what I'm saying? Ask Pluto Banker 21, you know what I'm saying?

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0: My first class on your drive time show, the Beat 97.9 FM. What a way to kick off your drive time. How are you doing today? Cristiano Ronaldo made the news yesterday. He became the second oldest player to score in the FIFA World Cup tournament. Ronaldo achieved this feat after he scored a brace for Portugal in their World Cup 5-0 win against Uzbekistan. At first, it looked like Cristiano Ronaldo was not in this competition, but that game sparked some life and some confidence, and he was almost going for a hat-trick, but that did not come. So congratulations to him, and yes, Portugal are in this World Cup indeed. Now, Cristiano Ronaldo is the second oldest player to score at a World Cup behind Cameroon legend Roger Milla, who was 42 years old when he scored at the 1994 tournament in the United States. Velmo is here. I want to help you get by the busy traffic of the FCT. I want to make your evening worthwhile, and I want to make your ride smooth. And all you need to do is just keep on listening right now to your drive time show on the Beat 97 ABJ. Show starts from now. We are going all the way to 9 o'clock. Some of your favorite bangers are on cue, and some new music are on the playlist as well. Meanwhile, social media activist Martins Vicente Otse, aka Very Dark Man, has claimed that he has been receiving death threats after criticizing political leaders in northern Nigeria and raising concerns about governance challenges in the region. And according to Very Dark Man, he said the northern part of Nigeria is holding Nigeria back because the politicians made it so. And he said, "I am not blaming these hard-working and honest people arguing that the region's difficulties were largely linked to governance failures." And he also spoke about the future of a northern child. And this part is, you know, causing some traction and causing people to respond. Some northern, or would I say Arewa, influencers are now speaking about it. Take a listen to this.
1: "About 60-70% of them go into learning how to become beggars as children. It's not like that in the West. It's not like that in the South. It's not like that in the East. Children are being asked in this other region of Nigeria. They will ask them, 'What do you want to be in future?' You hear pilots. You hear pilots, you hear engineer, you hear electrical engineer, you hear different things. The children in the north don't have this luxury of even deciding what they want to be. They become beggars. That's what they are born into."
0: Yep, this is a part of the video, and he said other things. Now, after this, according to Very Dark Man, he says some northern and Arewa influencers are asking for his head, and he says they are all over his DM. Some are even threatening him not to come down to the north, but he says he is not afraid to travel to any part of Nigeria, even the northern part of Nigeria, and nothing indeed would happen. What do you make of Very Dark Man's criticism, accusing the governors of the north, the governors, and how they have not done so much to alleviate its people from

poverty and also how it affects a child who's born in the North. He also made a reference to a case where Kano State government was doing an empowerment and they shared plates. He said, oh, what in the world does that mean? Sharing plates. That is not empowerment. I want to hear your thoughts. We are the Beat97ABJ. 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More bangers are underway. Keep us loud and locked.

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me move ya. Come out of my mind. I dey lie in my mind. The money in my mind. The money where you dey owe me. You go pay me today. Make you no go judge me. Obafia dey my side.

0: Cubana.
1: All my love, Cubana. 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Baby, show me. Hey, you know this money come constant. And I focus, and I do love. Get the killing to go to me. And I do most I do about. Don't sell.

Yeah. I'm not gonna lie, it was some good exercise. Like, it's good to get out, get the pen working. You would be a worthy competitor if I was really a and you weren't lying to every blogger and editor, but it is what it is. You definitely got this burnt the fuck out, though. Like, you got 10 more records to drop. The one before the last one, we finessed you into telling a story that doesn't even exist. And then you go and drop the West Coast one to try and cover that up. I would like that one. That would be something I could dance to if you wasn't tripling down on some whole other bullshit. But, you know, at least your fans are getting some raps out of you. I'm happy I can motivate you, bring you back to the game, like, you know, but just let me know when we're getting to the facts. Everything in my facts. I'm waiting on you to return the favor, like.

is going on smoothly. YC, aka Omo Alaji, the Jaga Band, has a fear for strippers. And I'm like, I've never heard of such things. And I did a Google search. Well, Google says there is no official medical term or specific clinical word for the fear of strippers. But depending on the root of the phobia, it usually falls under one of a few broader related phobias like gymnophobia, the irrational fear of

0: has to be out of the way.
1: So most times I'm usually a killjoy, so I don't like going to strip clubs. I don't like strip clubs. It's, I have stripper phobia.
2: Oh, yeah. Well, yeah. He has stripper phobia. I mean, with the whole bad boy persona, I would think that, I mean, YC would be cool with being in a strip club. But there you go. He's the killjoy guy. He's going to be asking, like, why are you doing this? Why are you here? You could have been doing something else with your life. He might as well start a revival in a strip club at this point. Do you have a fear for strippers, or you're cool with it, or maybe it's a no-no place for you to go to as a person? I found myself in those positions, and honestly, I try to look away. I feel uncomfortable. I feel uncomfortable. One of the reasons why I would not keep a colleague of mine as a good friend. Oh boy, here's taking me places. Shout out to you, Shetty. I saw some things and I'm like, okay, this is not a good place for me. It is not good for my mental health. But I want to hear your thoughts, okay? We are the V97ABJ. By the way, YC just dropped a brand new album, Out of Mind, Out of Sight. You want to check it out? It's popping and it's all over the place.
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0: is lined up for you as our hits are on overdrive. But meanwhile, let's talk about this one, okay? Let's hear your thoughts on privacy in a relationship, and as well as things that you can disclose and things that you cannot disclose. So actress Nancy Isime has stated that she can never disclose her earnings to her man, and she stated this while she was discussing privacy and boundaries in marriage on the
1: Facebook, Twitter,
2: Snapchat,
3: where on all your socials,
2: yeah.
3: At one handle, yes, at the Beat97ABJ.
4: Yeah. Side of the streets,
5: yeah. Mm-hmm. Yeah.

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0: girl, just bow your head and kiss the ring. 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If you tattle, tell him Pistol Pete. 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
1: 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Real rap, no prosthetics, I'm prophetic. 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
0: Excuse me, ladies and gentlemen, I don't mean to disturb, but this is a robbery. Yes, you heard. Now, I'ma need everybody on the left to get undressed. Call phones, cars, keys to the cars. On my right, don't move, don't make a sound, you be a high. Hey, player, let me see that ice.

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It's us, the Jonas Brothers. What a man gotta do. Play the beat. Cut my heart about one, two times. 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I'm yours. I'm yours. I'd move the earth to lose a fight just to see a smile. 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

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I know I fell in love, but I don't get your money. But when I need them, you go get them for me. 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

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Interesting in the World Cup, things are happening, and the World Cup is now getting closer to the final game of the group stage. Now it's a wrap with match day two for all the teams that are playing, and today is the beginning of match day three. It kicks off at 8 o'clock Nigerian time. Two games are going to be taking place simultaneously. Games from Group B, it's Switzerland versus Canada, and then is Bosnia and Herzegovina versus Qatar. And much later at 11, you have Morocco versus Haiti and Scotland versus Brazil. So for Morocco, I think this is going to be a walk in the park for them. They are going to beat Haiti. So the big battle is now between Scotland and Brazil, because they are both on the same point and they need that win badly to get out of the group, or at least in third place to be able to qualify from the group. More games will take place tomorrow, but so far the World Cup is looking good. See, Ronaldo is back in action, got himself a brace, and England drew their game against Ghana yesterday. Could that witch doctor from Ghana have had a role to play in this? Because he said he'll put a curse on Harry Kane, that Harry Kane would not score against his country. And boy, that happened. Was that just coincidence, or his cuss did work? Well, we're here for all of it. Our sports crew will bring you up to speed with more exciting stories around the world of sports. Now you leave your radio where you have it. We are the Beat 97 ABJ, and this is your Drive Time Show.

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0: 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My name is Big Shetty on the beats, and of course, you know, every now and then, as much as we serve you the hits, music, and so much more, there is always that chance for us to bring you some industry minds, some amazing key figures, stakeholders, and some pioneers, even in some sectors, that are just navigating a course for new directions. Whether it's in building strategy for your business, whether it's in investment choices, whatever it is you're doing, these guys are definitely the go-to. They go by the name Strom DG, but I'm going to give them a chance to give you an idea as regards why they go by that name. They are highly renowned, and of course, here representing the brand today is a friend and a brother from the unit as well. He goes by the name Mr. Ruben Kalu, not the footballer, but you know, name alike as well. Mr. Ruben, how are you doing today? Good afternoon.
1: I'm very well. Thank you so much, Shadi.
0: Glad to have you here.
1: The show. Yeah.
0: Always a pleasure to catch up with you. So
1: pleasure,
0: let's get straight to the conversation. For those who are not familiar with the brand Strom DG, can you give us like a very quick crash course as regards what you do, and then we get into the conversation for today?
1: Fantastic. Okay, yeah. Strom DG is one of digital agencies, and we'll help a lot of companies to position, you know, especially where it can help them to assess the critical mass, you understand, your target audience, you know, because people are having a lot of issues attracting the right kind of audience, okay? People spend a lot of money running ads, doing posting, doing all of that. So, but we are positioned to helping them to attract the right kind of, you know, audience, especially if those in B2B, okay, that are really highly misunderstood in terms of, you know, strategy to get their customers. So we provide a marketing transformation. You know, I'm using the AI and a whole lot of solution, innovative solutions to help them to position well. Yeah, thank you.
0: All right, so just quickly right there, before I get on the first question, there are a number of terms a lot of people will be hearing on the show today, and they may not get all of that. Could you give us a little breakdown on what the B2B stands for those who are new to the terminology?
1: Okay, B2B is a business to business. These are businesses, you know, that whose customers are also businesses. Do you understand?
0: So, okay.
1: Like unlike the B2C, that's a business to consumers. That's what you find in the general market. You go to the market to buy food stuff, you know, you are the consumer. It's a direct thing. But, you know, there are businesses that services other business, and there are even more. You understand? And the only thing, the difficulty they find is how to be, you know, selected by the procurement and, you know, department, you know, for what they do. Okay. But what we are here now to be able to tell them is, you know, how best they can be able to position for these procurement managers, you know, to be selected. Okay.
0: Awesome. So for someone who's obviously been in the sector for a while and has taken very key interest in surveying the future month after month, year after year, and see how these businesses change, you clearly are an authority in this line of conversation. And you say the B2B buyer has changed largely within the ecosystem that we're in. What does that actually mean for a business owner who's listening right now to have a good sense of what that B2B audience is like?
1: Thank you very much. There has been a structural market shift, you understand. We know from 2020, we saw how AI just came in, you know, with the, first of all, what was ChatGPT, then right now we have as many as possible, and it has actually changed the landscape. Okay, so this change is in the buyer. Okay, the way the buyer buys has completely, you know, changed. You know, before now, buyers, they go to Google to search, and then whoever they find, whoever Google recommends to them, that's who they contact. Okay, but right now the game has changed. Okay, we have seen from a digital report that the search trend has changed. Before it was over 90% of Google that occupies, you know, the search trend, but right now AI has risen up until 39%, almost 40%. I mean, this is 2026. Trust me, before 2030, you know, people will do complete search on AI without going to Google. Okay, because they get more value there, you know. So that's where the change. The change has changed for the consumer, the end user, right? So the business, you're not gonna keep quiet. Okay, there's a need for realignment. Okay, that is why we've been holding these strategy sessions across board. You know, a lot of companies, we are actually offering free, you know, audits, you know, market audits, AI audits, mm-hmm. you know, for companies, you know, and a lot of people are, you know, taking advantage of that, you know, when they just go to sign up on our platform, you know, we're giving them free authority gap analysis and free AI visibility audit. Then they take it further to do a B2B revenue strategy session with them, you know, to help them to, you know, position. Okay.
0: That's awesome stuff. I mean, in recent years, the conversation for many businesses was to be visible digitally, have a search platform like a website, and then, of course, have strategic, you know, advertising in such a way that before somebody types the first three letters of your domain name, you are the first to come up. But now AI has come and literally rewritten the script. That is a big, big problem, but also could be an advantage, clearly. So in your experience in this new trend that we're in, what would you say is the biggest mistake companies are making currently in their B2B marketing as of now?
1: Yeah, what a lot of organizations are doing, they are running more ads, which is not bad, right? The procurement officer is not making his decision based on the ads that you're running. That's the truth.
0: Okay.
1: Understand? So running ads are a lot of campaigns. They are not bad in itself. But, you know, you need to build authority. Most of these procurement managers are doing their searches. You know, I gave the statistics. You understand? They're doing their searches on AI. They're doing their searches on Google. Okay. And whomsoever they find there, they'll be able to, you know, then judge across your authority line. You know, who is this guy? You understand? They begin to read up about you, begin to research, you know. And if you don't seem like an authority, trust me, you just lose it in there. You know, I think I've shared one of these experiences during the training I had with your team, you know, about, yes. You know, a friend of mine, he sells award plaques, okay? And there has been a person that has been supplying award plaques for the likes of Disney World and a lot of big organizations. And this guy doesn't have a website, as a matter of fact. He doesn't even have any infrastructure digitally, okay? So, but a particular year came when it seems like all of them just had a meeting to have a committee as they are preparing for their program. The committee had to go online to search for the vendors that can, you know, supply them with, especially for that award plaques. And it was my friend that supplied all the award plaques across all of them. Found him, they contacted him, and he did it. So the man who saw the program on TV was like, what's going on? Nobody called him. All the program that he used to supply for, all of them had held. And he was not contacted. He had to go. Because he has access to the founders of this program. And they said, oh, sorry, sir. There was a committee was set up. And, you know, he cannot oversee everything. We're just giving the man an excuse. Say, who did they give? The man found out that it was one company that did all of these things. Because that company is occupying number one position, both on Google and on AI. And they were contacted. The man thought it was a juju. You know, I mentioned that the man found their office and went there physically to attack the young man, you know, and it was a very bad one. It's not a juju, it's positioning, you understand?
0: Mm. It's interesting, and I'm sure a number of my marketers and salespersons probably raised an eyebrow when you talked about advertising maybe not being the most strategic angle to go now, but... I'm sure there are a plethora of tools to exploit, so we are not at any disadvantage. But I want to find out from you, in a bid to follow this new trend and this new direction, you mentioned AI platform and, of course, the free training earlier on. What other steps, or incorporated with this step you just recommended, should companies be looking at as a new direction to doing things differently?
1: Yeah, it's how AI platforms decide who gets recommended. We they need to know that, okay? Mm-hmm. AI will do a lot of crawlability and indexing, okay? AI will just set about your structured content. You know, we do content, companies do content, but there's a type of content that AI, you know, finds, you know, and, you know, recommends you for. You understand? Mm. So those are the things we actually have to be able to put them put them through, then there's a lot of authorizations you need to be, because it's all about marketing authority. So, you know, they are in sequencing. There's a whole lot, you know. It's not something I can't even spend 1 hour telling you about, you know, what exactly to do, what for what. You understand? But there has to be a lot of an entire, you know, overhaul of your system, which we have. That's why we're offering that free AI audit. You need to even know what your position is, because again, too, Christmas is coming, and you know what that means. You know, if you do not sell, you cannot go to blame anybody. Okay, if you don't do it, your competitors will do it, and obviously, you're gonna lose that placement. Because once we start hitting September, we start having more events. You know, there will be a lot of marketing happening. And if your thing is your advert that can get to those markets, you need to think again, because when people even see the advert, they need to check how strong your authority is. People are going to be displacing you. I give you an instance. If you think you're powerful, let's say for airline, that time there'll be a lot of traveling. Okay. Yes. Even your own airline that you're running an ad, putting a lot of money on an advertising. When you drop that name on Google or the AI, Google will just bring a competitor, tell you that there's a way you give you the answer. I mean, a friend of mine came this morning and was telling me about a friend's company that the thing is pointing to a site in in Japan. I said, let's even look at it. This site is not, we just put the site on Google. And the thing is, it just say that we don't really know much about this guy. But meanwhile, they start telling you, AI start telling you, explaining you who does this kind of thing that these guys seem to be doing better. I was like, wow. Pointing, giving you a description about another company somewhere. So are you seeing that kind efficiency of a thing? Because you've not taken taking the pen to be able to make sure you are in the right position right now, because you know, there's still a lot of chance now before the door is completely shut.
0: Yeah. Okay, so I want to ask you something, Mr. Ruben, because I know there are a number of businesses who are probably listening to this interview now, and you know, typically there's a human resistance to certain things. You know, somebody's probably in their shop being, business will always be like this, you know. And some other person is a little bit concerned as to how they get started and the possible cost of all of these sequencings and the rest you've mentioned. Mm. Are there platforms people can reach you on via email, contact information, and that sort of thing, where they can get a step-by-step breakdown as to how to go about it, even before the free AI auditing?
1: Okay, yeah, sure. We can actually give you the number. My number is, for those that are not in Nigeria, +234 813 05 89 360. Take it again, +234 813 05 89 360. So from there, we can be able to offer them the link, okay, where they will need, because that's the first thing you need to do. Okay, we'll give them the link where they can get a free authority gap analysis and free AI visibility audit. Then we can decide whether they want to engage in strategy session, you know, for revenue generation. So, and that's actually, but we can give them the full report. You know, we have been giving that to them, full report. You see the state of your business, you know, and know where to do, what to do from henceforth, you know, going forward. Yeah.
0: Awesome, awesome. I'm going to ignore the fact that Mr. Ruben was sounding a little bit like AIY giving out the phone number just now. If you've been listening to this interview right here on the Beat 97.9 FM, we've been talking to the key man representative from Strom DG. They are a strategization company focused on helping you set your business in the right alignment in the era and ecosystem of today. If you're looking at positioning yourself in such a way that not only are you searchable or researchable, but also you are referable as probably one of the top leaders in your line of work, especially when you're looking for business to business references, Strom DG is saying, hey, we know this probably will cost a lot, but we're giving you free AI auditing so as to see where you stand and see where you need to be. And then we can talk further as to how to make it happen. So it's a very detailed conversation, but because of the sake of time, we may not have much time to ask you further, but I want to leave one final question with you, which I think could be a final thought for everyone listening. With this new set of business ecosystem, new direction, so to speak, What should be the typical mindset for a business person or someone in the business space looking to lead the chart and position themselves as, you know, a key reference for whatever line of service or business or duty that they do? What would you say would be the right mindset to have, especially meeting this new era of AI positioning and, of course, meeting the highest level of efficiency so you are referable?
1: Okay, yeah. Well, one thing you need to do is you need to become AI findable before your competitors. That's one thing. Then okay. You need to build authority, marketing authority. I mean, those two things, you know. I can explain further what that means to be, you know, a market authority. It's where you have to, you know, become the answer that AI can recommend. You understand, you know, be in, you're looking at your, when it, you need to transform your content, you need to become a thought leader in your space. You understand, you have to be the one, you know, generating a whole lot of content. We have to also explain, you know, this type of content. I need to also be referenced by, you know, top platforms on the global and then regional level. You understand? And I mean a whole lot of things, but ultimately you have to become an authority before you can be able to run an advertising. Okay, because once you run the ad and people discover that you are lean in your this thing, you just don't need ads that they can be able to see. They cannot trust you. They cannot trust
0: the conversions.
1: You. Okay. Yes, the conversion will not take place. Before you do that, you must have a very strong online presence. When I mean strong, very strong, the right word is just authority. You understand? And that's what we're helping people to achieve. Yeah.
0: Awesome. It's been fantastic talking to you, Mr. Ruben. Then again, it's always been, we'll revert on the business money. I haven't forgotten about it. It's a pleasure. We look forward to more conversations on the platform as well. For those who want to read up a little bit more of some of the work you've been doing over the years and your, you know, disruptors relationship alongside with the likes of the PwCs and others, what websites and platforms can they check you out?
1: Yeah, they can go to www.stromdigi.com.ng. Okay, so you can also come to my LinkedIn. You have, a lot of articles of written concerning companies that will to some very a lot of multinational brands. You know, to if you go to LinkedIn, you know, search for Ruben Kahl. You know, right. I think you can be able to find me. You know, Ruben Kahl is, you know, quite visible on LinkedIn. You understand?
0: Okay. Awesome stuff. A pleasure.
1: Mention my number, they can, you know, contact me or can help.
0: All right. I mean, LinkedIn will be easier to get everything reference wise.
1: Exactly.
0: Awesome. Exactly. It's a pleasure talking to you. 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I hope this has been super educational, especially for you as a business owner or someone hoping to lead in the business space. 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

five time show. Big shout out to Wizkid and Ashake for hitting 100 million streams on Spotify for the song MMS. Now, while we're still just getting that news yesterday, Wizkid has sparked excitement amongst fans after posting about a new album on Twitter, and reports are suggesting that there could be a listening party in Paris this week ahead of the new album. No single is out to tease this album just yet, so what could Starboy be cooking up? Meanwhile, police, TikTok, Facebook, Instagram Live, and all those videos, I think we're not gonna get any of that anymore, because according to the IGP Olatunji Disu, he has barred police officers from unauthorized TikTok videos, live streams, and social media content creation while identifying themselves as members of the Nigerian police force. Now, the directive was announced yesterday following concerns about some officers, how some officers were using their uniforms, ranks, and police identity for entertainment, personal branding, and online engagement. And for officers who would go on to violate this policy, they risk disciplinary action. Already has sanctioned several personnel this year for social media related misconduct, including demotions and other penalties. So, hey, we're not going to be seeing that anymore. That is, if this circular gets to all the officers it's supposed to get to. Remember that officer who came out and say anybody who filmed him while he was on duty, he was going to use his gun and shoot that person. Like, how would an officer say that? He was later invited for questioning and other things. I don't know how that case ended, but yeah,

0: 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Charlatan is also available in tablets for adults. 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
1: 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Busting moves like nobody's watching, only to go viral as the guy who got into a dance battle with himself and lost. You could head for the exit, or you could...
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Keep those tweets, mentions, keep them coming in right here at the beat 978 BJ. Don't forget this Sunday is our games night at the clubhouse of Vitality Central Park. You want to come through and let's have fun, because it's going to be a big day out, because when we play, we party like no one else. Meanwhile, Asake had an exclusive listening of his already released album Money in London, and there he performed four new songs, so we don't know if we're getting a deluxe edition. We also heard that we are going to get a live recording of the studio album Money, and he's teaming up with the composer. So the man Asake, the two-time Grammy nominated Afrobeat star, is set to deliver something big. Keep your dials locked right where you have it at the beat 978 BJ. My name is Victor Velmo on any social media platform of your choice. The handle is at Velmo Double. I'm out of here. Bye-bye.

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1: 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What's up, your bar?
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2: No, it's too long. Huh.

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Staying up through the late night. 20 seconds to game time. Getting religious with it. High crossing these state lines. Work on.

0: Can I get a Heineken, please?
1: He shoots!
0: Come yes! On! Let's go! Can you believe it?
2: Here you go, sir. Your Heineken.
0: Oh, sorry. Can I get another one for... Wait, what's your name again? Chris. I'm Chris. Ah, nice to meet you, Chris. Another Heineken for Chris, please. Fans have more friends. So, don't forget the beers. Not for sale to persons under 18. Drink responsibly.
1: Striker is on the move.
0: Can I get a Heineken, please?
1: He shoots!
0: Go! Yes! Let's go! Can you believe it?
2: Here you go, sir. Your Heineken.
0: Oh, sorry. Can I get another one for... Wait,